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And leading lady starts with L. Naturally, M is for me.

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0: America. Thank you. In 10 days from now, our country will celebrate one of the most
1: also Trump serverer gamle politiske slagere.
0: I am thrilled to declare that America is back.
1: Neste lørdag Trump tilbake på denne samme scenen med alles øyne mot seg, og da håper han på bedre oppmøte.
0: Because if we have two empty seats, you know what's going to happen? The fake news is going to say he didn't fill out the arena.

world. Here is a new alphabet for the children of my generation. Of course, all these words have a meaning for me, but other generations might find a different mood to their world. My alphabet

is for those who kiss and tell. And leading lady starts with L. Naturally, M is for me.